0: or put your hands in the air and give me all your money.
1: This is the story of my baker and me.

0: definitely was in the right.
1: Yeah, it's definitely
2: like he's cruising for cruising. Yeah,
0: I don't know, I was really drunk at the time.
2: RTBF, Viva Plus. RTBF, Viva Plus.